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3: 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bad either is it expertly played into his path by Jadon Jones and superbly finished well that is the finish of a striker Liverpool escape Kirk has with the cutback and Howard Gould works brilliantly to get the better of Malcolm Elborg oh what a strike that is wow well Enzo Lefebvre's effort was quite brilliant. Dominic Szoboszlai has matched it. The cutback here from Kirkes. Initially away, but only as far as Szoboszlai. And we know what he's capable of from distance. Well, Sunderland are on the retreat here. Abe back with Nione. It's 3-2 Liverpool. Sunderland were opened up and Federico Chiesa is not going to miss an opportunity presented to him like that. Jadon Jones given away. Here's Trey Nione for Liverpool. Chiesa with the first time ball which is picked up by Szoboszlai into the penalty area for Kumas to finish. Well, it's a wonderful Liverpool goal. Sunderland were pretty much ripped apart after they'd given the ball away. And that might just be that as far as the result is concerned. Sunderland fall 4-2 behind. And from that moment onwards, it was Liverpool that were pretty much in command. Defeat it is, and there are plenty
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0: Gives a chance for Rodon to catch up, and then Smith with the left foot puts it to the far post, and Wrexham are up 3-2.
1: Sam Smith gets sprung in behind the defense. Leeds fall asleep a little bit. Rodon gets spun. Bogle thinks maybe he makes a play. Sam Smith, I thought he lost it on the first cut.
2: Yeah.
1: And then finds an inch of space at that far post. And that's two games in a row here for Sam Smith with goals for Phil Parkinson's side. As I mentioned, the goal against Manchester United in that 1-0 win in Helsinki. Now the goal here in Tampa. And if you're talking about playing against Premier League players, there's other Premier League players that would do the same exact thing and get the job done.
0: Oh, now misplayed. An opportunity here for Lucas Mecha into the area. Mecha to his left foot. It's blocked. Drops down to Tanaka. He sends it along. Little flick. Callum Burton not able to get there. It's going to be a corner kick for Leeds. Now Wilson for Leeds. Far post. Headed away. Is it out of danger? Chadwick. To midfield. Now all the way back to Lucas Perry. The 90th minute.
1: Maybe a sore subject for England fans, right? Sitting this deep.
0: If it had worked, though, it would have been brilliant.
1: Yeah.
0: This deflection off of Chadwick, headed away by Wrexham. Now Rathbone, 3 minutes of added time here in this second half.
1: Of course, that's the plight of a manager, right? Making those decisions and hoping they work out in the end.
0: Reese Chadwick will drive this into the 18. Comes out to Tanaka. Looked like he wanted to hit it first time. Poked away by Ryan Barnett. And now long ball across the 18. That will roll out a goal kick for Wrexham.
1: Yeah, two runners into that near post and middle.
0: Only about 35 seconds left of the 3 minutes of added time.
3: ዝሓለፈ ዓመት ስፖርት ብተኣምር ክበሃል ብዝኽል ኩነታት ካብ ሻምፒዮንሽፕ ካብ ምምላስ ዘምለጠ ቶተንሃም ካብዚ ክራማት መሳርዓ ከተደላድል ድሕሪ ምኽራምያ ናብ ናይ ምሕዝነታዊ ፆታታት ኣምሪሓ ኣብ ሕብራት መንግስታት ኣሜሪካ ኣንጻር ክለብ ኦክላንድ ኤፍሲ ድማ ተጻዊታ ኣብ ናይ ቅድሚ ዕረፍቲ ፆታ ቶተንሃም ኣብ መበል 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
4: 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Harvey Barnes draws the goalkeeper and Neve just misses out at the back post. Now they're in and that was the opportunity for Ferreira. Lewis Hall is in and it's there. Newcastle's equaliser has come with just over 10 minutes to play. Hall was played in, guided it back across. And I think that might well be an own goal. It is. And even in the early stages of pre-season, as Gateshead have lost it there, Dubois took a chance.
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As he played, good work. Quick feet from Holt. He's got it out wide. Once again, Pepe looks up, puts that across the face of goal. And once again, after doing the very best to help Porto score, Aston Villa able to clear. On holiday still.

0: obviously in the World Cup, or the club at Aston Villa in the World Cup, obviously a big blow for them was losing Belgium. It was in the Super Cup final, wasn't it? And of course, Yuri Tielemans, the Belgian international, who wouldn't have been available today anyhow, joining Manchester United. Boys, undone by the bounce there. I'm not sure if Costa read that particularly well. And again, we see a little bit of space now for the English team to advance into. Costa makes the overlap, Broggio cuts inside, once again goes for it on his left foot, and he wasn't far away there.
1: ድሕሪ ናይ ቅድም ዓላሚኣ ግላስነር ንሓድሽ ወቕቲ እትዳሎ ዘላ እንግሊዛዊት ክለብ ክሪስታል ፓላስ ኣንጻር ብሮምሊ ዝተባሃለት ክለብ ኣብ ዘካየቶ ፆታ ገፊሕ ስዕረት እያ ተቐቢላ። እዘን ክለባት ኣብ ናይ ቅድሚ ዕረፍቲ ፆቶም ዘይሸቶ እኳ ተተፈላለያ። ድሕሪ ዕረፍቲ ኣብ ዝቐፅለ ካልኣይ ኣብረ ግጥም ግን ብሮምሊ ኣብ መበል 62 ካብ ኣዶ በይጆ መሪሕነት ዘተሓዘታ ሸቶ ብምርካብ ንፆታ ክትቅልሶ ጀሚራ። ኣብ መበል 76 ዝተፃወተ መግዲ ፍፁም ቅላዕ ካልእ ሸቶ ብምሳኹ ንመሪሕነት ክለቡ ክደርዑ ከሎ ኣብ መበል 76 ካባምባ ሳሴ ሸቶ ብምዝጋቡ እቲ ፀወታ ብዓወት ብሮምሊ ሰለስተ ብባዶ ተዛዚሞም።
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Hello and welcome to RTV English News Broadcast. It's now exactly 10:30 p.m. Asmara time, and we're ready for a domestic and international report for July 27, 2026. I'm Heaven Johans, your news anchor for this session, and I present with the top stories. Members of the 39th round of national service depart for Sawa. Material support extended to children in Mbadar home. U.S. poses strikes on Iran while Iran holds retaliatory attacks. And the Cuban president denounces U.S. attempts to seize Cuba. Welcome again. In today's domestic news, 11th grade students from the Central Region departed for Sawa today, 27 July, to pursue their 12th grade education during the 2026-2027 academic year and fulfill their national service obligations as members of the 39th round. The departing students, 56.2% of whom are females, are traveling to Sawa in two groups. Students from 13 schools departed today, while the remaining students will depart the coming Friday. The students said that they understand going to Sawa offers the dual advantage of successfully completing their 12th grade education and fulfilling their national service obligations, following in the footsteps of those who participated in previous rounds of national service. The parents of the students, for their part, explained that they had been preparing their children to exert strong efforts to successfully complete their high school education and live up to the expectation of the martyrs. They also expressed confidence that their children will succeed in their education and other responsibilities during their stay in Sawa. Students from the Northern Red Sea, Southern Red Sea, Southern Gashbarka and Ansaba regions have already departed for Sawa. In another news, Eritrean youth residing in Amsterdam and its environs extended material support worth over 60,000 naqfa to children living in a group home in Mbadar home. Noting that support was a continuation of the assistance diaspora nationals have been extending to families of martyrs and disadvantaged citizens, Mr. Tedros Fissahaya, head of social welfare at the Ministry of Labor and Social Welfare branch in the Central Region, and Mr. Beyene Bogatsion, administrator of Mbadar home, commended the initiative undertaken by the youth from Amsterdam. The coordinators of the program indicating that supporting disadvantaged citizens is part of the noble values of the Eritrean people and provides spiritual satisfaction. They also expressed their readiness to continue the initiative in the future. Ms. Jim'a Ibrahim, head of the Ministry of Labor and Social Welfare branch in the Central Region on her part, commended the youth who extended the support as well as those who organized the program. In related news, the Ministry of Labor and Social Welfare reported that nationals residing in various countries extended monetary contributions to augment the National Martyrs Trust Fund and support families of martyrs. Accordingly, nationals residing in Edmonton, Canada contributed 157,993 naqfa, while nationals in Sweden contributed 12,830 Swedish kroner towards augmenting the National Martyrs Trust Fund. Likewise, nationals in Germany contributed 109,357 euros. A national who wished to remain anonymous contributed $10,000. The Eritrean community in Sweden contributed $4,000. Nationals in Switzerland contributed 41,229 naqfa. And the Eritrean community in Norrköping, Sweden contributed 34,795 naqfa.

not far. In addition, two nationals from Sweden contributed $1,440, while another national who wished to remain anonymous contributed 12,000 naqfa in support of families of martyrs. Do stay tuned, dear viewers, for we shall be back with international news after the short break. Welcome back. Our international news begins with a crisis in the Middle East. U.S. media reported on Sunday that the U.S. military had paused strikes on Iran, while Iran said it had halted its retaliatory attacks in response. Citing regional sources, the report said Washington had suspended attacks to avoid disrupting an Omani delegation's visit to Tehran for talks on reopening the Strait of Hormuz. Separately, another site reported that President Donald Trump had set aside plans for a sharp escalation after senior advisors warned of dwindling U.S. air defense stocks. Joint Chiefs of Staff Chairman Dan Kane cautioned that renewed large-scale operations could exhaust the interceptors available to the United States. The United States has fired more than 1,200 Patriot interceptors, each costing over $4 million. U.S. Ambassador to the United Nations Mike Waltz said on Sunday that Trump had paused military strikes on Iran to leave more room for diplomatic negotiations. He did not, however, provide specific details about the talks. While Iran confirmed on Sunday it had halted retaliatory attacks after the United States stopped its strikes over the past 2 nights. It is to be recalled that in June, the United States and Iran agreed on a 14-point memorandum of understanding to halt military operations and reopen the Strait of Hormuz, as well as to reach an agreement to end the war over the following 60 days. In another news, Cuban President Miguel Díaz-Canel denounced the United States' attempts to seize the country and called for the defense of national sovereignty on Sunday, during an event held to commemorate the National Rebellion Day. During the ceremony, the Cuban president stated that the United States is applying a policy against the country that has set out to suffocate the entire population in order to seize control of the country. Since last January, Díaz-Canel noted that the Donald Trump administration has imposed a policy of maximum pressure on Cuba, measures that have intensified the economic, commercial, and financial blockade imposed by Washington for more than 6 decades. Sunday marked the 73rd anniversary of the attacks on the Moncada and Carlos Manuel de Cespedes barracks of July 1953. In today's final report, French President Emmanuel Macron convened a crisis meeting with his ministers today as huge wildfires threatened the French city of Bordeaux. About 220,000 people have been evacuated in France, while in neighboring Spain, more than 75,000 people have been evacuated and a further 30,000 ordered to shelter in place, authorities said over the weekend as Europe faces an intense summer heat wave. The blaze, which broke out last week near the Atlantic coast, are now 15 kilometers away from entry points to the main metropolitan area of Bordeaux. A major risk is that temperatures in Bordeaux are set to rise to 37 degrees Celsius later this week, according to forecasts from France's weather office. Recent wildfires have devastated large areas across France and Spain. In France, approximately 45,000 hectares of land have been destroyed, displacing nearly 250,000 people. Similarly, in Spain, more than 40,000 hectares have been burnt, forcing thousands of citizens from their homes. In response to the scale of these disasters, both governments have formally declared states of emergency. With this, we conclude our domestic and international report for this session. Dear viewers, now the top stories once more. Members of the 39th round of national service depart for Sawa. Material support extended to children in Mbadarhom. In our international, U.S. pauses strikes on Iran while Iran

Iran holds retaliatory attacks. And the Cuban president denounces US attempts to seize Cuba. This was The World on Monday with RTV English News broadcast. Dear viewers, from all of us here, thank you for watching. Join us again on our tomorrow's broadcast. Until then, a good night from us tomorrow.

0: Anderson threw it away, and again, leaking out. Lillard. Oh, my goodness! That hurt from mid-court.
1: Just a phenomenal athlete.
0: 2-1. Oh, the emphatic slam. Nasty, sassy stuff. Powell talking trash. Teammates going berserk. Powell is 6'5".
2: Weekend for CBS, you are headed to Little Rock, Arkansas. Swift hammers it! A tomahawk from Stromile Swift! And I do want to point out, Little Rock is just delightful at this time of the year.
3: Off the Ben Wallace screen, now Josh Smith matched up with him.
4: 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Oh my!
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5: DeRozan has 25 and a half. DeMar DeRozan, six to go, got all the way to the bucket.
6: Oh, my.
5: Dominant dynamite detonates on Detroit.
7: And he gets fouled.
5: And one.
7: What a finish.
5: That's what an all-star looks like.
8: Harden on the drive, uses that big pick by Ivy.
5: James Harden.
7: Oh, that was nasty.
5: He came down the slope and slammed it home. James Harden.
2: New Jersey tomorrow. Toronto at home on Friday. Desmond Mason with authority. Man.
3: 5 seconds. 4. Josh down the lane. Slams it. He flushed it all the way back to Oklahoma.
4: Oh, my goodness.
9: Against Jokic.
5: James driving and smashing it.
3: He may have just broke the rim.
5: Now a technical foul
10: in the games from long range.
11: I think Ray Allen may have stepped into the backcourt there and didn't get called. Christie with the block. Muggsy Bowles, give it to Vince. Oh, windmill jam. 47 for Crowder, the most points scored in the NBA this year.
7: And what a way to go over the top.
11: Volume shooters, you kept them off the free throw line for the most part. And yet you're still right here with an opportunity in a one possession game.
3: Gasol has it blocked. The fifth block for Serge Ibaka on the
5: goal.
3: Russell Westbrook. 1 point game.
11: And feel that rim. Put that thunderous put down.
3: The lob. The fans got what they wanted. Fans still buzzing about Vince Carter.
5: Why not? They'll be seeing this for... Sabonis switches onto Fox. That's a mismatch. Fox going to try and go to work. With the... Ooh, and slammed it home. String is all right. The way he exploded and just detonated.
3: Hard bounce, Josh Smith. Oh, my goodness. Josh Smith.
4: Wow, that's all I can say about that one.
12: Oh, what a dunk. Hey, look at him look back at morning. Oh, he came flying out of nowhere.
3: Nelson escaping Holiday. The long for Howard. Oh, man. That was one angry slam.
13: Somebody should have told you Holiday, he was coming from.

0: it's been the prettiest game. Crawford just strips J.R. Smith, who's had a rough afternoon. Alley-oop to Griffin! Throws it down! All of us gets it. Flips the pass. And James still manages to track it down. James on the drive!
1: Rodgers of feet. Scalabrine tipped it over to Jefferson.
2: Oh!
1: Big finish on the windmill!
2: And then high-stepping down the floor.
1: Richard Jefferson.
3: This won by the Cavaliers. LeBron in the post.
4: Shepard threw it down! Hold back that Cavalier bench. Whoa!
5: Now that was great because shoot right there. Shepard just rolled right off the tee into that area.
6: 10 to shoot. Edwards.
1: Oh, Edwards! A signature slam! Skywalker Anthony Edwards. He's at another.
7: Especially some of the key pieces of Dwayne Wade with another steal.
5: Three on one, James.
7: Oh, are you
5: LeBron
7: kidding?
5: Drops the anvil. Woo! Holy smokes.
0: Simon driving inside, kicking it out, passing it right to Champagne. And then hits, take it away.
5: Shane Sharp! Unbelievable throwdown.
2: This is just when a guy gets to his launching pad, and this is one guy you don't want to do that. Oh, my God. Did he hang on the rim or what? Oh, my God.
0: That is a poster. I told you coming into this game.
8: And Paul George, a chance at triple doubles together here tonight. Swung away by Shepard. Here's LeBron James. He's got Korver on the wing. He'll take it himself. Oh. Look out. LeBron gives Cleveland the lead.
9: Ooh, the next one after a great defensive play gets it up. I thought he was going to go to Korver and then Korver and ooh.
5: He has not stopped playing. He's playing so hard.
4: Oh, wow. Wow. All right, hold on. That guy, that got the people even up here, okay, behind us. Guys are yelling, oh, and ah. I mean, that was sensational.
10: Now, right-hand side of the key. They rotate it over to Campbell for the baseline flip. Won't go. Kemp all over that rebound like a bad suit. Out of backcourt, he comes out of the blocks on fire.
0: Oh, raging right-handed tomahawk jam from the Rain Man. Here comes Chris Paul. The lob. The jam! Oh, what a monster jam by DeAndre Jordan. Oh,
2: Look at Blake. Look at the bench. Lamar Odom walked all the way down to the other end.
0: Such athletic ability for a big man. Bad pass by Curry, stolen by James. Iguodala's back. And James throws it right down in his face. James with 10 points here in the first, but the Warriors lead by 6.
11: If I was a team out there and knew that the Knicks might want to trade him, man, I'd sure be trying to get him.
1: Great bench. Oh, Kobe Bryant! What a play!
9: That was sweet.
4: That's as good as it gets, folks.
0: 14-13, Portland back in front. LeBron turned the corner.
1: Inside! He made Jusuf Nurkić a screensaver! 15-14, the Kevlar bench is going nuts!
5: Bosnian army to stop LeBron James.
4: Listen to it again with force.
5: And Foy have got to get down below the foul.
2: Williams got a hand on that pass, caused the turnover. Foy to Griffin!
8: Lost it out of his hands going up.
12: 2 minutes.
8: Wade alley-oop for James! Spectacular play!
2: Watch how long it takes for James to get into the play.

0: finish from Amas.
1: Again.
0: Fletcher's back heel. Camerson drives into the box. Good from Jaden Camerson. Squeezes it across. It's five. Ethan Williams with the finish. Made by the dancing feet of Jaden Camerson. Rosenborg 0, Manchester United 5.
1: He's done really well. Both fullbacks have. Jaden Camerson, he's come onto the pitch after 60 minutes. And within, what, a shade over 20 minutes, he's already given his teammates two assists.
2: ብሓድሽ ዓላሚ ኣንዶኒ ኢራዮላ ንሓድሽ ዓመተ ስፖርት ተመሪሓ ተኣትዎ ዘላ ሊቨርፑል ኣብ ሕብራት መንግስታት ኣሜሪካን ጻድጓል ሃገራት ሳንደርላንድያ ፍላሚ ናይ ምሕዝነት ፀወታ ሰሪዓ ኣብ ናይ ቅድሚ ዕረፍቲ ፀወታ ሊቨርፑል ኣብ መብልዕ ሶሰሰዶ ካብ ሞሪሰም ዝረኸብታ ሸቶ ቀዲማ መሪሕነት ክትሕዝን ከላ ሳንደርላንድ ኣብ 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
3: 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bad either is it expertly played into his path by Jaden Jones and superbly finished well that is the finish of a striker Liverpool escaped Kirk has with the cutback and hammered Goldwood's brilliantly to get the better of Malcolm Alborg oh what a strike that is wow well Enzo Lefebvre's effort was quite brilliant. Dominic Szoboszlai matched it. The cutback here from Kirkes. Initially away, but only as far as Szoboszlai. And we know what he's capable of from distance. Well, Sunderland are on the retreat here. Abe back with Nione. That is 3-2 Liverpool. Sunderland were opened up and Federico Chiesa is not going to miss an opportunity presented to him like that. Jaden Jones given away. Here's Trey Nione for Liverpool. Chiesa with the first time ball which is picked up by Szoboszlai into the penalty area for Kumas to finish. Well, it's a wonderful Liverpool goal. Sunderland were pretty much ripped apart after they'd given the ball away. And that might just be that as far as the result is concerned. Sunderland fall 4-2 behind. And from that moment onwards, it was Liverpool that were pretty much in command. Defeat it is, and there are plenty...
2: ዝሓለፈ ሰሙን ማንቸስተር ዩናይትድ ኣብ ናይ ምሕዝነት ፀወታ ሓደ ባዶ ሰዓረትን ኣብ ሻምፒዮንሽፕ ትፃወቲ ክለብ ሬክስሃም ኣንፃር ሊድስ ዩናይትድ እያ ተፃዊቷ ኣብ ናይ ቅድሚ ዕረፍቲ ፀወታ ሬክስሃም ኣብ ውሽጢ ሓንቲ ደ ካብ ሙር ብዝረኸብታ ሸቶ ክትመርሕ ጀሚራ ሊድስ ኣብ መበል 29 ካብ ፒሮይ ብዝረኸብታ ሸቶ ናብ ፀወታ ብምላስ ክትምክት ጀሚራ እንትኾነ ሬክስሃም ኣብ መበል 4 ካብ ካድማርትሪ ሸቶ ብምርካብ ደጊማ ናብ መሪሕነት ክትምለስን ከላ ليدوس عرفت كلمة

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1: Here Sam Smith sprung free gets behind the defenders gives a chance for Rodon to catch up and then Smith with the left foot puts it to the far post and Wrexham are up 3-2
2: Sam Smith gets sprung in behind the defense Leeds fall asleep a little bit Rodon gets spun Bogle thinks maybe he makes a play Sam Smith I thought he lost it on the first cut
3: yeah
2: and then finds an inch of space at that far post and that's two games in a row here for Sam Smith with goals for Phil Parkinson's side, as I mentioned, the goal against Manchester United in that 1-0 win in Helsinki. Now the goal here in Tampa. And if you're talking about playing against Premier League players, there's other Premier League players that would do the same exact thing and get the job done.
1: Oh, now misplayed. An opportunity here for Lucas Mecha into the area. Mecha to his left foot. It's blocked. Drops down to Tanaka. He sends it along. Little flick. Callum Burton not able to get there. It's going to be a corner kick for Leeds. Now Wilson for Leeds, far post. Headed away, is it out of danger? Chadwick. To midfield, now all the way back to Lucas Perry. The 90th minute.
2: Maybe a sore subject for England fans, right? Sitting this deep.
1: If it had worked though, it would have been brilliant.
2: Yeah.
1: This deflection off of Chadwick, headed away by Wrexham. Now Rathbone, 3 minutes of added time here in this second half.
2: Of course, that's the plight of a manager, right? Making those decisions and hoping they work out in the end.
1: Reese Chadwick will drive this into the 18, comes out to Tanaka. Looked like he wanted to hit it first time. Poked away by Ryan Barnett. Now long ball across the 18. That will roll out a goal kick for Wrexham.
2: Yeah, two runners into that near post and middle.
1: Only about 35 seconds left of the 3 minutes of added time. Might get another 30 seconds or a minute more because of the lead substitute.
0: ዝሓለፈ ዓመት ስፖርት ብተኣምር ክበሃል ብዝኽል ኩነታት ካብ ሻምፒዮንሽፕ ካብ ምምላስ ዘምለጠ ቶተንሃም ካብዚ ክራማት መሳርዓ ከተደላድል ድሕሪ ምኽራምያ ናብ ናይ ምሕዝነታዊ ፆታታት ኣምሪሓ ኣብ ሕብራት መንግስታት ኣሜሪካ ኣንጻር ክለብ ኦክላንድ ኤፍሲ ድማ ተጻዊታ ኣብ ናይ ቅድሚ ዕረፍቲ ፆታ ቶተንሃም ኣብ መበል 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
4: 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Now they're in. And that was the opportunity for Ferreira. Lewis Hall is in and it's there. Newcastle's equaliser has come. With just over 10 minutes to play. Hall was played in, guided it back across. And I think that might well be an own goal, it is. And even in the early stages of pre-season. As Gates said, have lost it there, Dubois took a chance.
0: ዝመፅዓምቲ ስፖርታዊ ውድዳ ሻምፒዮንስ ሊግ ኤሮጳ ተሳታፊት ምዃና ዘረጋገፀት ክለብ ኣስቶን ቪላ ኣንጻር ፖርቱጋላዊት ክለብ ፖርቶ ኣብ ዘካየቶ ፀወታ ተረቲዓ ኣብ ናይ ቅድሚ ዕረፍቲ ፀወታ ፈለማ ፖርቶያ ኣብ 5 ደቕ ናይት ግጥም ካብ ጎመፅ ብዝረኸብታ ሸቶ ቀዲማ መሪሕነት ክትሕዝን ከላ ቪላ ድማ መበል 12 ደቕ ካብ ሌንች ብዝረኸብታ ሸቶ ተመዓራርያ ፖርቶ ዕረፍቲ ቅድሚ ካልዋ መበል 41 ደቕ ካብ ፐፐ ብዝረኸብታ ሸቶ 2-1 መሪሓ ንዕረፍቲ ወፅያ ድሕሪ ዕረፍቲ ኣብ ዝቐፀለ ፀወታ ዝተኸስተ ፍጻመ ብዘይምባሩ ትግጥም ብዓወት ፖርቶ 2-1 ተዛዚሙ
3: the, his

0: Vega. 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And Pepe puts Porto back in front. 41st minute. A little bit fortunate the way the ball fell to him, but it was... He played good work. Quick feet from Froholt. He's got it out wide. Once again, Pepe looks up, puts that across the face of goal. And once again, after doing the very best to help Porto score, Aston Villa able to clear. On holiday still after their World Cup exploits. Unai is giving the option to lots of youngsters. It's obviously Gomez arriving recently from Wolves. On also got Garnacho. Opens that one out nicely to Madsen. Obviously in the World Cup, or the club at Aston Villa in the World Cup, obviously a big blow for them was losing Belgium. It was in the Super Cup final, wasn't it? And of course, Yuri Tielemans, the Belgian international, who wouldn't have been available today anyhow, joining Manchester United. Boy, he's undone by the bounce there. I'm not sure if Costa read that particularly well. And again, there's still a little bit of space now for the English team to advance into. Costa makes the overlap, Brogio cuts inside, once again goes for it on his left foot, and he wasn't far away there.
1: ድሕሪ ናይ ቅድም ዓላሚኣ ግላስነር ንሓድሽ ወቕቲ እትዳሎ ዘላ እንግሊዛዊት ክለብ ክሪስታል ፓላስ ኣንጻር ብሮምሊ ዝተባሃለት ክለብ ኣብ ዘካየቶ ፆታ ገፊሕ ስዕረት እያ ተቐቢላ። እዘን ክለባት ኣብ ናይ ቅድሚ ዕረፍቲ ፆቶም ዘይሸቶ እኳ ተተፈላለያ። ድሕሪ ዕረፍቲ ኣብ ዝቐፅለ ካልኣይ ኣብረ ግጥም ግን ብሮምሊ ኣብ መበል 62 ካብ ኣዶ በይጆ መሪሕነ ዘተሓዘታ ሸቶ ብምርካብ ንፆታ ክትቅልሶ ጀሚራ። ኣብ መበል 76 ዝተፃወተ መግዲ ፍፁም ቅላዕ ካልእ ሸቶ ብምሳኹ ንመሪሕነት ክለቡ ክደርዑ እንከሎ ኣብ መበል 86 ካባምባ ሳሴ ሸቶ ብምዝጋቡ እቲ ፀወታ ብዓወት ብሮምሊ 3 ብባዶ ተዛዚሞም።
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Live from Asmara, this is RTV English News Broadcast for Tuesday evening, 28th of July. The time is 10:30 p.m. Good evening to you, and let's begin with the top stories. Eritrean Community Festival in Scandinavian countries concludes. Material support extended to disadvantaged women. New U.S. tariffs deepen global supply chain chaos and economic uncertainty. And at least 30 killed in village attack in Nigeria. Great to have you. Let's proceed with our report. The 28th Eritrean Community Festival in the Scandinavian countries, which was held for 4 days under the theme Our Resilience, Our Guarantee, concluded with patriotic zeal on 26 July in Stockholm. The festival featured educational seminars, photo exhibition, cultural and artistic performance by a cultural troupe from Eritrea, a seminar on the objective situations in the homeland and regional and global developments, community village, as well as other entertainment programs. At the concluding event, in which nationals from all Scandinavian countries and other European countries, as well as invited guests, took part, Ms. Tegera Daberhe, Secretary of the National Holidays Coordinating Committee, said that the national gathering had been successfully conducted through the strong participation and commitment of national organizations and communities from all cities. She also commended all those who contributed to the successful and colorful event. At the event, Mr. Fesahatzion Petros, Eritrea's ambassador to Italy and non-resident ambassador to Sweden, conducted a seminar for the participants focusing on the objective situation in the homeland, regional and global developments, as well as efforts the Eritrean government is making to ensure social justice. Mr. Yamane Gabrakidan, head of consular affairs, also gave a briefing on consular activities and guidelines that nationals should follow. At the event, certificates of recognition were presented to national organizations, communities, and other contributors. The Ministry of Labor and Social Welfare branch in Golud subzone has extended material support to 30 disadvantaged women in the subzone. The beneficiaries were identified by their representative administrative areas. Mr. Tasfa Alim Johannes, head of the branch office, indicated that 5 disadvantaged women were each provided with household materials worth 10,000 nafa, while 25 disadvantaged women were each provided with livestock worth 10,000 nafa. Mr. Gabriel Mikael Mengistab, head of social service in the subzone, called on the beneficiary women to use the support they received in improving their livelihoods. Extensive water and soil conservation activities are being carried out in Adalia subzone through the student summer work program at 3 centers. The report was made by Mr. Beyene Tesfay, head of the education office in the subzone. Mr. Beyene also commended the strong participation demonstrated by the students in the program. Engineer Dawit Kuflom, a water and soil conservation expert and coordinator of the program, said that the students have so far constructed about 54,000 cubic meters of terraces and are preparing holes for planting 3 seedlings. The participating students, for their part, said that the program is making a significant contribution to developing a culture of work and facilitating the exchange of experience among them. They also expressed their determination to complete the planned activities on time. Those were updates on domestic issues. Global matters follow as we come back. In our global affairs, latest tariff measures rolled out by the U.S. government have drawn sharp criticism from economists and political analysts worldwide, who warn the unilateral protectionist move will disrupt global supply chains, undermine free trade, and weigh heavily on the global economy. The Office of the U.S. Trade Representative announced that the U.S. would levy tariffs ranging from 10 to 12%

on goods imported from 60 economies. The ripple effects of the policy have already spread across global trade circles, sparking widespread pushback from the international community. Political economist experts pointed out that the core motive behind the US tariff policy is to clamp down on its key competitors. The new tariff will not only better global supply chain and impede free trade, but also exert a negative impact on the global economy, ultimately hurting the interests of all stakeholders, including the United States, in the long term. Echoing those concerns, the expert has noted that the disregard of the United States for international trade rules in levying new tariffs, coupled with ongoing geopolitical tensions in the Middle East, was exposing the global economy to greater volatility and uncertainty. At least 30 people were killed when armed men attacked a village in Nigeria's northwestern Kaduna state early yesterday, according to residents. The secretary to the village head said gunmen stormed the community, shooting randomly and burning houses. 8 children were among the dead, while 4 other people sustained injuries. Violence by armed gangs and other criminal groups has become a major security challenge across parts of northwestern and north central Nigeria, where communities are frequently targeted in deadly raids. The Northeast is battling a deadly insurgency by Islamist militant Boko Haram and splinter group ISWAP. No group has claimed responsibility for the attack in the Kaduna state. The victims are women, children, and elderly, the secretary said. Security personnel arrived at the village in the morning hours after the attack. However, the assailants had set houses on fire before fleeing. Kaduna State Police spokesperson said the command would provide details soon. An earthquake registering a preliminary magnitude of 7.1 shook Kumamoto on Japan's southern main island of Kyushu today, and tsunami advisory was issued, the Japan Meteorological Agency said. The agency said the tsunami advisory was for the nearby Arkai Bay on the western coast of Kumamoto, about 900 kilometers southwest of Tokyo. Japan's prime minister in his message urged residents to avoid the coastline where a tsunami of up to 1 meter was predicted. She said the government has set up a task force to gather information, assess possible damage, and prepare for rescue operation if needed, and is putting people's lives as the top priority, urging residents in the strong shaken areas to use cautions in light of possible strong aftershocks. Japan's Nuclear Regulation Authority said no abnormalities were found at 3 nearby nuclear power plants from the quake. Kumamoto was hit with a deadly quake in 2016 that left more than 50 people dead, 1,800 injured, and tens of thousands of homes damaged or destroyed. We're about to end our news broadcast, but here's a final look at the top stories before we sign off. Eritrean Community Festival in Scandinavian countries concludes. Material support extended to disadvantaged women. New US tariff deepened global supply chain chaos and economic uncertainty. And at least 30 people killed in village attack in Nigeria. And that's all with the news for the session. On behalf of the entire news crew, thank you for watching. I'm Salim Brahana, wishing you a great night.

0: Boston threw it away, and again, leaking out. Oh, my goodness! That hurt from mid-court.
1: Just a phenomenal athlete.
0: Two-run. Oh, the emphatic slam. Nasty, sassy stuff. Powell talking trash. Teammates going berserk. Powell is 6'5".
2: 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Swift hammers it! A tomahawk from Stromile Swift! And I do want to point out, Little Rock is just delightful at this time of the year.
3: Off the Ben Wallace screen, now Josh Smith matched up with him.
4: Oh my God!
3: Oh my! The

0: Thunder. DeRozan has 25 and a half. DeMar DeRozan, six to go, got all the way to the bucket.
1: Oh, my.
0: Dominant dynamite detonates on Detroit.
1: And he gets fouled.
0: And one.
1: What a finish.
0: That's what an all-star looks like.
2: Harden on the drive. Uses that big pick by Otto.
3: A tomahawk slam by James Harden.
1: Oh, that was nasty.
2: He came down the slope and slammed it home. James Harden.
4: New Jersey tomorrow. Toronto at home on Friday. Desmond Mason with authority. Man.
5: 5 seconds. Four. Josh Dabalane. He flushed it all the way back to Oklahoma.
6: Oh, my goodness.
7: Howard against Jokic.
8: James driving and smashing it. He may have just broke the rim.
9: Now a technical foul.
10: In the games from long range.
11: I think Ray Allen may have stepped into the backcourt there and it didn't get called. Christie with the block. Muggsy Bowles, give it to Vince. Oh, windmill jam. 47 for Carter, the most points scored in the NBA this year.
12: And what a way to go over the top.
13: Shooters, you kept them off the free throw line for the most part, and yet you're still right here with an opportunity in a one possession game.
14: Gasol has it blocked. The fifth block for Serge Ibaka on the
15: Russell Westbrook. 1 point game.
13: And feel that rim. Put that thunderous put down.
16: The lob. The fans got what they wanted. Fans still buzzing about Vince Carter.
17: Why not? They'll be seeing this for...
0: Sabonis switches onto Fox. That's a mismatch. Fox going to try and go to work. With the... He caught a couple of bodies.
1: Ooh,
0: and slammed it home. Spring is all right. The way he exploded and just detonated.
5: Hard bounce, Josh Smith. Look out! Oh my goodness! Josh Smith!
6: Wow, that's all I can say about that one.
18: Shaquille's gonna have to get back on the transition.
19: Oh, what a dunk! Hey, look at him look back at morning. Oh, he came flying out of nowhere.
20: Nelson escaping Holiday. The lob for Howard.
1: Oh,
20: man. Goodness. That was one angry slam.
21: Somebody should have told Jrue Holiday he was coming from behind.
4: It has not been the prettiest game. Crawford just strips J.R. Smith, who's had a rough afternoon.
1: Alley-oop to Griffin. Throws it down.
0: Gets it, flips the pass, and James still manages to track it down. James on the drive!
22: Rogers of feet, Scalabrine tipped it over to Jefferson.
13: Oh! Big finish on the windmill!
14: And then high-stepping down the floor.
13: Richard Jefferson.
23: This won by the Cavaliers. LeBron in the post.
0: Shepard threw it down. Hold back that Cavalier bench. Whoa.
1: Now that was great because shoot right there. Shepard just rolled right off the tee into that area.
0: 10 to shoot. Edwards.
13: Oh, Edwards. A signature slam.
1: Skywalker Anthony Edwards. He's at another.
6: Especially some of the key pieces of Dwayne Wade with another steal.
1: Three on one. James.
6: Oh, are you
1: LeBron
6: kidding?
1: Drops the anvil.

0: Holy smokes.
1: Simon driving inside, kicking it out, passing it right to Champagne, and then it's taken away.
2: Uh-oh.
1: Shane Sharp! Unbelievable throwdown.
2: This is just when a guy gets to his launching pad, and this is one guy you don't want to do that. Oh, my God. Did he hang on the rim or what? Oh, my God.
1: That is a poster. I told you coming into this game.
3: And Paul George, a chance at triple doubles together here tonight. Swatted away by Shumpert. Here's LeBron James. He's got Korver on the wing. He'll take it himself. Oh. Look out! LeBron gives Cleveland the lead.
4: Ooh, the next one after a great defensive play gets it up. I thought he was going to go to Korver in the corner and boom.
5: He has not stopped playing. He's playing so hard.
6: Oh, wow. Wow. All right, hold on. That guy, that got the people even up here, okay, behind us. Guys are yelling, oh, and ah. I mean, that was sensational.
7: Now right-hand side of the key. They rotate it over to Campbell for the baseline flip. Won't go. Kemp all over that rebound like a bad suit. Out of backcourt, he comes out of the blocks on fire. Oh,
8: raging right-handed tomahawk jam from the Rain Man.
3: Here comes Chris Paul. The lob. The jam! Oh, what a monster jam by DeAndre Jordan!
9: Look at Blake. Look at the bench. Lamar Odom walked all the way down to the other end.
10: Such athletic ability for a big man. Bad pass by Curry, stolen by James. Iguodala's back. And James throws it right down in his face. James with 10 points here in the first, but the Warriors lead by 6.
11: If I was a team out there and knew that the Knicks might want to trade him, man, I'd sure be trying to get him.
6: Great bench. Oh!
12: Sweet. That's as good as it gets, folks.
13: Well, he's been taken.
14: 14, 13, Portland back in front. LeBron turned the corner. Inside! He made Jusuf Nurkić a screensaver. 15-14. The Kevlar bench is going nuts.
6: Bosnian Army to stop LeBron James.
5: Ooh. Listen to it again with folks.
6: And Foy have got to get down below the foul.
15: Williams got a hand on that pass, caused the turnover. Foy to Griffin.
3: Lost it out of his hands going up.
16: 2 minutes.
3: Wade alley-oop for James. Spectacular play.
2: Play. Watch how long it takes for James to get into the play. Thank you.